0: filling up. Should be a great crowd tomorrow afternoon, 2 o'clock. All the weather's going to be out. Don't let that worry you. Here's Joey's 2-2. Missed inside, 3-2. And Joey's pitch count nearing 50. That was number 47. Here's a payoff. Called strike 3 on the inside corner. That was the old number 1.
1: First time tonight we get the leadoff man. So like that, and that is now 4 strikeouts for Volchko.
0: That was nice. That had some of that tough Van Halen little diver down.
1: Oh, yeah.
0: It. Yep. Here's Blaze Ward. He bounced out 1-3 on that play, as Dave aptly pointed out, we think, of Aero January, as the pitch misses down and in. Those black uniform tops might have been a decoy.
1: We'll have to ask Joey about that.
0: And Joey, again, if you're not sure, you don't make the throw, but with Joey and Trey and Colby all right there in the same color jerseys, here's a 1-0 swing and a miss. He just wisely, being unsure, just throw to first, get the out. When in doubt, get the out. You know, if you're tied in the ninth, it might be a different thing. But in the first, get that out. 1-1 to Ward. I wonder if we might hear some Batman with Ward at the plate. This is grounded right side, backhanded by Trey. Silky, a little high on the throw, but Huddy there to reach, make the catch, 2 away. A little Burt Ward is Robin.
1: So 5 in a row now set down by Volchko.
0: And here comes Mateo Cerna. He wears number 8, so he'll get a little 8 days a week by the Fab Four. There's Ted Dieter, our All-SEC 1975 standout. Volchko, the pitch to Cerna, over but low. It's 1-0.
1: So Volchko has thrown 51 pitches, and McDevitt has thrown 17.
0: Good gracious.
1: Wow. That was the score of the Hawks game at one point.
0: Oh, my gosh. It's a 1-0 called strikeout or half. Hey, but it was 73-22. Oh, my gosh.
1: I mean, it was 99-38.
0: That's like something you see with the UConn women against Fairfield,
1: like
0: the first round.
1: Yeah, exactly.
0: 1-1 to Cerna. Line drive into center. That's a base hit. So that is the first two-out hit of the game for Missouri. Fortunately, this one coming with nobody aboard.
1: Yeah, I mean, that's the big number so far, 0-for-6 with runners in scoring position for Missouri.
0: And here's Caden Peer, another word for Doc at times. Peer struck out lucky to end the first. Cerna, the catcher. He's a runner at first base. Volchko looking in. Here's a pitch. Misses down and away. Cerna, 1-of-1 running this year. By the way, when Cliff Brand put up the box score from his 166 pitch Sunday game from 1999, he put that up on the book face.
1: That was awesome.
0: Here's a 1-0, runner bluff, swing and miss. I love it. Mark Thornhill is a great hitter, sure glove, terrific player here at Georgia. Some of the players started commenting on it. He goes, "I got caught stealing in that game."
1: Like,
0: a couple guys, who missed the hit and run sign? Certainly they didn't try and steal me. 1-1 to count with Pierre, the lefty, digging in, throw to first. And we nicknamed Thorny R2 because he was so sure-handed. Anything within sight, he was going to take care of business, just like the trusty droid R2-D2. Didn't have the best range, but if it was within glove's reach, Thorny was going to make the play. Here's a 1-1. Misses low. Yeah, Cliff ran 166 pitches, and then Philip Sledge came in and just vultured that win. 2-1, the count to Pierce. Saw Jeffrey Carswell today, Alex Wood, Will Harville, Johnny Dobbs, Adam Swan. Here's a pitch, hit foul, straight back and out of play as they were hanging out at the golf course. Jason Jacobs and Jake Crane, of course, their foursomes were like Scheffler and McElroy. They had loaded teams. Very good with a pencil as well, I'm told.
1: You so, gotta be.
0: Tate boys out there. Here's a 2-2 liner.

0: foul, third base side. So there's a runner at first with two outs. It's scoreless. Top of the third. Tigers have had a lot of traffic today. The pitch. High chop, first base side. That's a tough play. Huddy slips, a race to the bag. He is out of there. A sliding tag of the bag with the leather. Holy smokes, Huddy. Boy, they have placed a couple down that first base line.
1: I thought we had us another one of those seeing eye infield singles, and that was really, no one did anything wrong there. That was the thing. That ball was just perfectly placed, and Huddy getting to the bag ahead up here. Great work there.
0: Terrific job. All right, to the bottom of the third we go. Hey, let's wake up those bats here, dogs. No score. Georgia and Missouri on the Georgia Bulldogs Sports Network.
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0: That's tough.
1: All right, we are back at Foley Field. We're talking between innings there about Caden Aoki. You know, you talk about a guy who's got it upstairs and got it with the heart. Dave, what a job Caden Aoki, not only that he's done all season, but that performance last Sunday against Ole Miss, that was one of the big moments of the season.
2: Yeah, and I mean, you look at what he's done. We talk about that that hit list, and then you just throw in that performance Sunday against Ole Miss where he had thrown 36 pitches the day before, and he was just a smidge off, Wes said. It turned into one of those outings. You're like, oh, he gave up four runs in an inning and two-thirds, and then he bounces right back and pitches one of the best, I guess, outings we've seen all year.
1: Here's Brennan Hudson. He takes away, and it's 1-0. Well, Huddy's had that home run stroke working. He went deep on his birthday in the extra inning win last Saturday and hit a Titanic blast on Tuesday against Troy. Here's a 1-0. That one's called a strike, ball and a strike, the count. Appreciate everybody being with us. Get a full weekend of Georgia sports, baseball, tennis, track and field, softball, you name it. McDevitt, righty on lefty, the 1-1. Misses downstairs, 2-1. Huddy batting 294, 16 homers, 35 RBIs. He's sixth in the conference in round trippers, and just big and strong. 2-1 to the senior lefty, the pitch. Good hard strike, inner half. That's been his best pitch. That's the third one of those at either 93 or 94. Hudson, a native of Cumming, Georgia, a great Bulldog town. McDevitt, the 2-2, hit foul, third base side. Well, what a beautiful night this has turned into. It was cool this morning. Pull over on out of the UGA golf course. That's beautiful here tonight. Good ball game so far. No score, Dogs and Tigers. Here's a 2-2 to Huddy. Missed up, 3-2. How about a leadoff walk? Hey, thank you. Sanders Hickey is listening to us.
2: The Sandman.
1: He is in the coach's terrace. Our bullpen reporter, Joey Tucker, on the scene.
2: Thank you, Joey.
1: He's our man on the street. 3-2 the count to Huddy. McDevitt looking in, righty against lefty. Into the motion, the payoff pitch. Hit off the fist towards second. Ward with a nice play on that line out. There's one away, and McDevitt has now set down six in a row since Trey's leadoff single in the first. And here's Shaggy. Michael O'Shaughnessy. Great to have Talik Pratt with us at Mission Control. Thank you, Craig Evans and Whitney listing in Greenville, South Carolina. Shaggy's got pop. He's hitting 302, 14 homers, 41 ribbies. And you talk about some dramatic moments. Here's a pitch. Check swing, strike one. The homers he had in games 2 and 3 in Starkville, DJ, were nothing less than epic.
2: Guy's got a flair for the dramatic, doesn't he?
1: He sure does. O'Shaughnessy digging in. One out, nobody on. Here's a pitch. That misses down and away. And the second game in Starkville, Georgia won the opener in a thriller. And the Dogs ran into one of the best pitchers in the league, Tomas Valenkias, and Shaggy homered in the seventh to tie it. Pitch, called a strike in or half, then Wynn homered in the eighth to give Georgia the lead. Got a nice insurance run in the ninth. And then in that great comeback win in the finale, which was on Saturday, Shaggy hit a three-run homer in the tenth. 1-2, the count of the Bulldogs' third base, would make it his seventh start of the year at third. That one misses inside, nicked his hand. All right, Shaggy's aboard.
2: Watch out for those hands, though.
1: No doubt.
2: Already down one already tonight.
1: Henry Allen injured. Trying to beat out a throw to first base in the second on our Piedmont Healthcare Injury Report. And here comes Colby Branch. Now you think about the great Georgia shortstops going back to Jimmy Harrell, J.R. Showalter, Blaze Kozanowski, Jeff Keppinger, Justin Holmes, Gordon Beckham, Kyle Farmer, Cam Shepard, Colby Branch. Right there on that list, Cole Tate. The pitch to Colby. Did that nick him? Just missed. It's 1-0.
2: For McDevitt, here's some numbers going back to March 7th. 98, 102, 94, 96, 104, 100, 106, and 106. He's giving you a hundy every start.
1: Amen. 1-0 to K9. This one's fouled off straight back and out of play. Colby hitting 285, 13 homers, 42 ribbies. He's really been going good at the plate. Last couple of weeks, had three hits on Sunday out in Oxford. I don't know if Rusty and Carey are here tonight. 1-1 the count. McDevitt looking in from the letters. Here's a pitch. That one buzzes the tower. It's 2-1. The center fielder, Pier, is deep. Jordan, medium depth and left, and Seals over a bit towards the gap and right. O'Shaughnessy, the runner at first, one out, bottom of the third, no score, Dogs and Tigers. McDevitt, here's the pitch, swing and a miss. Fooled him there on the slider.
2: By the way, he's kind of a poster boy of today's pitchers, too, because last week, Arkansas, 106 pitches, 6 1/3. The week before, Oklahoma, 106 pitches, 6 2/3. Before that, Kentucky, 104 pitches, only 5 innings.
1: Great point. Here's 2-2. Swing and a miss. Struck him out. Same pitch there. There's two Ks now for McDevitt. And that'll bring up Trey Phelps. Trey with a base hit to start the first. Trey wears number one. Hitting 370 with 15 homers and 42 runs driven in. Right on right, here's a pitch. That misses down and away. Again, got those fast hands. Now, we said this about the likes of Condon and Collins and Shepard and Shunk and Beckham and Poythress and Kempinger through the years. George has won some games this year because the Dogs have had Trey Phelps and the other team didn't, including that Thursday night game in Starkville. He pops this one up. First baseman Woyda, foul territory on the track. He'll squeeze it to retire the side. Tell you what, McDevitt is really going good. No runs, no hits, no errors, and one runner left. McDevitt's face just one over the minimum. As we head to the fourth, no score. Dogs and Missouri on the Georgia Bulldogs Sports Network.
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0: Good looking crowd here at Foley Field tonight as the Dogs and Missouri Tigers are scoreless. Headed to the fourth, time to turn it over to a distinguished great American, the one and only Mr. David Johnston.
1: I was about to have to give the headphones to Bill Shanks here.
0: That's another one in here.
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1: All right, man, we have made it to the fourth here, and no score, as JD just told you. It'll be Donovan Jordan, the left fielder, leading things off here for the Tigers. He is the number six hitter in the order. Right-handed hitter facing Valchko, swinging at the first pitch. Lifts this one out to center field. Lujo underneath will make the catch. One pitch and one out here in the fourth.
0: Hey, Dave, how about this one? A pass along. Power Georgia couple. Tucker Bradley, one of our all-time greats. And his beautiful wife, Reagan, who is a great soccer player here at Georgia. They just welcomed in a little baby girl, Haven Bradley, on April 28th. Number two for Team Bradley.
1: Congratulations. Always love to hear that kind of stuff. Here's Benson standing in, and he looks at ball one.
0: And Tucker's the head coach at John Milledge Academy down in Milledgeville.
1: Excellent. Excellent. He was a fine player.
0: Oh, boy.
1: Really good player. Benson was hit by a pitch his first time. Here's the 1-0, swing and a miss.
0: And I always told Reagan, guess what number she wore for the soccer team? She wore number 34. It's like, that's some pressure. She goes, that's what my dad tells
1: yeah,
0: me.
1: That's what we get now. Hey, you know you're wearing 34. Said that to Caleb Jameson. Here's the 1-1. This one's chop foul. I said, 34, it's a great number. He's like, yeah, that's why I saw some highlights, and I heard about that. Like, yeah, we're old, but the goal line stalker, the greatest ever.
0: An indelible impression, to say the least.
1: Benson's a senior, left-handed hitting DH. One out, nobody on here in the fourth, no score, and here's the pitch from Valchko. Just missed with the breaking ball, and it's 2-2. 82 on that pitch. Benson, the left-handed hitter. At 261 with five homers and 20 RBI, swing and a miss there. And there are two away here in the fourth, and that is five Ks now for Joey V.
0: Now, David, you like to say he can miss bats.
1: Yep. Sometimes it gets you a little in trouble, but it could get you out just as well. All right, two outs, nobody on. And that'll bring up the third baseman, Masonette. As the pitch is hit foul, third base side up above the Georgia dugout, and it's nothing in one. Dogs with the black caps, black tops, and white pants. Missouri's got the black hats with the road grays. Here's the pitch to Masonette. That one's in there for strike two. 85 on that one. I think that's that slider cutter. Now the 0-2 pitch just missed a little bit low, 84 on that one. And I guess it's because it's a cutter is kind of, it's a slider sort of, it's a fastball slider, but we call that slider cutter. Here's the 1-2, this one's hit out the left, Kenny coming on and makes the play to retire the side. But I was going to say that slider cutter is that specialty pitch we talk about, and it's generally around 84, 85 miles an hour.
0: Colton Smith was our first pitcher who really mastered that under West, and it's been a difference maker.
1: It sure has. Hey, four in a row set down by Valchko, and 1, 2, 3, 4, 5, 9 out of 10. Three up and three down. We head to the bottom of the fourth. Still scoreless on the Georgia Bulldogs Sports Network.
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1: 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We are scoreless here as we head to the bottom half of the fourth. It'll be Jackson, Lujo, and Oriach due up here for the Dogs.
2: And how good has McDevitt been first time through plus one?
1: Yeah, he's been really, really good. Gave up a leadoff single to Phelps. He hit Shaggy with one out in the third, and that's been it for the Dogs. So DJ leading it off here. 23 homers on the year. Here's the pitch. Swing and a miss there. 87 on that one.
2: All right, some just found me. Was it TJ Sycama? Was that his
1: that
2: name?
1: That sounds right, yeah. Yeah. Yep, TJ Sycama.
2: Their football team's always got a good defensive line.
1: Oh, yeah.
2: They've always got a couple of really good arms.
1: Oh, yeah. And we're seeing it here with McDevitt. Here's the 0-1. That one's in there for a strike. Same pitch. And it's nothing at two. Jackson in the league hitting right at 370. Hitting 383 overall. Here's the 0-2. Fastball at 95. Misses away.
2: And Jackson's SEC average is fifth best in the conference.
1: So between Lujo and Jackson, you got 403 and 371. Now the 1-2. Ooh, just missed there.
2: Good pitch.
1: Brian DeBrower, the home plate umpire, has that little bit of a late arm pull, and I didn't know if he was about to drop into that one or not. He'll sound the strike before he signals the strike. All right, 2-2. The pitch. Swing and a miss. 96 on that one.
2: Whew.
1: And he gets the leadoff man for the third straight inning. Three strikeouts now for McDevitt.
2: And he's just at 40 pitches. And Dave read you out there. I mean, he's around 100 every game, and
1: yeah,
2: we're in the fourth. So
1: they like that.
2: Yes, indeed. He is on track.
1: Joey has thrown 70 through the first four innings. So Lujo stands in. He bounced out his first time. Hitting 351 on the year with seven homers, 29 runs batted in. Here's the pitch. In there for strike one at 87. Josh McDevitt out of Effingham, Illinois. Nothing in one to count here to Lujo. Scoreless in the fourth. Here's the pitch. This one's hit back up the middle. They had him played perfectly. Ward, the second baseman, has it, throws on to first for out number two.
2: Now, Georgia's had just five games this year when the Dogs did not hit a home run. Georgia's 2-3 in those five games.
1: I guess that is one of the interesting things on McDevitt's stat sheet, though, is that the opposition's only hitting 192 against him. And again, a solid ERA, but he's given up 13 doubles and 8 homers. As Jordy Oriach looks at ball one. And at the stadium Missouri plays in, it's like the highest point on campus. It might even be the highest point in Columbia. And it's always windy up there. Here's the 1-0. That one misses downstairs. Ball two to Jordy, who struck out looking his first time.
2: And to DJ's point, that wind dictates what kind of game it's going to be.
1: Which is what I was going to say. Some of those extra base hits might be wind-induced. Here's the 2-0 as the pitch misses away. And now 3-0 to Oriach. Now, in Missouri, though, they do have to play a lot of their first month and their early season games on the road or at neutral parks.
2: Yeah, they're in Florida a lot.
1: Yeah.
2: Down in Texas.
1: Yep. All right, 3-0. Jordy's got five homers on the year. Here's the pitch. Taken all the way. Fastball at 93 for strike one.
2: saw Steven Wren earlier today, and I said, I remembered in that booth.
0: Speaking of Missouri.
2: I said, oh, he hit a home run. Dave goes, no, he made the catch. Like, oh, my gosh. But Steve hit a home run the next day. So
1: here's the 3-1. This one's hit foul down the first baseline.
2: And as Dave made the point, well, it's hard when you can't see. Fair point.
1: It is a challenge when you go to Missouri. We'll just leave it at that.
2: All right, Kaminsky's got us some zap going. That a boy. Get the lead out.
1: All right, payoff pitch coming up here to Jordy. Here it is. Fouled straight back.
2: By the way, would you say the hill has tripled in size?
1: Yes. Great crowd out on Kudzu Hill now. See folks at the greenhouse. You got a better view of the red brick house than I do.
2: Got a few folks out in front.
1: This has turned into a really, really good crowd tonight and a pleasant night for baseball. 3-2 is popped down the left field line. Going out to get it is the third baseman, Masonette. And that'll do it for the Dogs here in the fourth. Three up and three down. We head to the fifth. Still scoreless here on the Georgia Bulldogs Sports Network.
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1: 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Let's see what we got on the SEC scoreboard here, J.D. Middle of the third. Tennessee and Kentucky are scoreless. Bottom of the first, Ole Miss and Arkansas are scoreless. Is anyone going to score this weekend? Everybody's scoreless. South Carolina at LSU, Florida at Oklahoma, Mississippi State at Texas, all at 7:30. Auburn at A&M, they get underway at 8. Actually, the Vandy-Bama game is already concluded. So we are going to have a score here as the pitch to Seals is in there for a strike. Bama has won that game. 5-0.
2: Weather.
1: So they moved it up. So 5 runs have been scored this weekend. Here is the 0-1 swing and a miss. 92 on the cutter there. So make sure I got everything correct here in my notes, so we can add in that Vandy Bama score. They actually played last night. The 0-2 misses high, so that means, and Bama won 5-4 last night. So Bama is now 12-11 in the conference. Vandy falls to 10-13, and Bama has won the series. Here's the 1-2. That one misses away.
2: Yeah, Bama can really swing the bats.
1: So they are playing with house money heading into their series finale tomorrow.
2: Always a good feeling, yep. Isn't it?
1: 2-2. Botsko delivers. Hit foul. First base side out of play. So NIL has hit teams like schools like Vanderbilt more than any other schools. It has really leveled the playing field for them.
2: Certainly has after a couple of decades of a huge edge.
1: 2-2 again. Swing and a miss. Struck him out with that specialty pitch at 86. One away here in the fifth. Six Ks now for Voltsko. And that'll bring up the top of the order, the first baseman, Jace Woyda. Left-handed hitter, singled in the first, flew to left in the second. Here's the pitch. That one misses away, ball one.
2: Georgia men's tennis up 2-0 on Elon, and I'm looking with it thinning out. I think we're close to clinching or might have already.
1: It looks like it might have. Here's the 1-0. This one's chopped foul around the plate.
2: The women will play Alabama State tomorrow, and the men will also play tomorrow. And then the two first-round women's winners will play on Sunday.
1: So there are two matches today, three tomorrow,
2: correct,
1: and two on...
2: Or one on,
1: or
2: Sunday.
1: One on Sunday.
2: Yes, sir.
1: Yep.
2: We were told
1: the men and the women.
2: Back.
1: Yeah, I know. Here's the 1-1. This one's hit foul, left side. So, 1-2 now to Woyda.
2: One of those weekends, though, had a big event over at Speck Towns. Well, Georgia's softball team's having a terrific year.
1: All right, here's the 1-2. This one's chopped foul again. Yeah, men's and women's tennis, softball, baseball, and track and field all in Athens this weekend.
2: Awesome.
1: This will be the last big weekend where you got this much going on at once. Yeah, the SEC softball tournament starts next week.
2: It'd be nice to be home back-to-back series.
1: Yeah. What's that like?
2: Here for baseball.
1: All right, still 1-2. Voltsko's 81st pitch right here. This one's hit out to right center. Coming on is Black. He will make the catch for out number two.
2: When that left the bat, I thought it was trouble. I think Joey had him off balance just a bit, couldn't square him up.
1: So that'll bring up the shortstop, Cam Dernan.
2: That's six in a row, retired by Joey V. And let me do some quick math. 1, 2, 3, 4, 5 plus 6, still 11. 11 out of 12.
1: Good work by Voltsko. Two outs, nobody on. That fastball misses high. Still got to say right now, the big stat, Missouri now 0-for-7 with runners in scoring, 0-for-6 with runners in scoring position.
2: Huge.
1: As the 1-0 is in there for a strike. They're 0-for-7 with runners on base. And 1-1 now to Dernan.
2: Thank you, T-Dog Hunker Down and Kirby Murray all cheering us on. Justin JMO down in South Georgia, where it's raining. Dr. Gene, the music machine, is listening in.
1: Love her. Thank you, Dr. Gene. Here's the 1-1. That one misses low.
2: Thank you, Jake Mosley. And you betcha, speaking of the UGA golf course, what a job by Matt Peterson and his team. Thank you, Josh Honey. You're the man.
1: Yes, you are. Here's the 2-1 from Voltsko. This one's fouled straight back, 2-2.
2: Jacob Hawk with Conrad listing in Chattanooga Valley. The Georgia gal, the blind donkey runner, Team Collins, CJ and Lois. Kevin Tolbert, Chip from Moultrie, I'll say go Dawgs.
1: Here's the 2-2 to Dernan. The pitch misses inside, a payoff pitch. So we had one of those in the first inning. Have we had one since? I think Dernan struck out on a 3-2 in the third.
2: Duplicate it.
1: All right, here's 3-2. Let's do it again, Joey. The pitch. This one's hit up the middle. Soft bouncer that Colby fields back behind the bag out in shallow center. He won't have a play, though, and it'll be kind of a not an infield single, not an outfield single. What would that be?
2: That's a broken bat single.
1: That's true.
2: Sure, but
1: that's true.
2: Yeah, just a little soft line single to short. One of those things. It was a good pitch in on the hands.
1: Comes with two outs, and that'll bring up the second baseman, the freshman, Blaze Ward.
2: So, by the way, Dernan's got 9 steals and 11 tries. Hey, a very good bet he's running here.
1: I would absolutely think there's a good chance we might see a throw to first. Airy doesn't go. He bluffs. The pitch misses low. Ball one. Ward has bounced out a couple of times here so far this evening.
2: I mean, the way Missouri's going with McDevitt, hey, they feel like if they could sneak one across.
1: Oh, yeah.
2: They're in the driver's seat for sure.
1: Now there's that throw to first. So Volchko had set down, as Jeff was telling you. He had 6 in a row and 11 of 12 before the broken bat single, if we had wooden bats. Here's the 1-0. Good fastball for a strike. Although we did have a broken bat earlier this year.
2: Who was
1: that?
2: Did.
1: Was that Huddy?
2: I think so. Just kind of in on the hands.
1: Yeah.
2: And it broke. Happens every now and then.
1: Mm-hmm. Some years more than others, but we won't talk about that. Here's the 1-1. There goes the runner. Pitch misses low. Throw down by DJ. Got him on the leg as he was sliding in. Dernan says, we need replay. And they are going to challenge. That was a heck of a throw by Jackson.
2: And what a play by Colby coming across. That was like Stetson Bennett to Ladd McConkey crossing pattern right there. That was beautiful.
1: So Dernan going in head first, and Colby put the tag down kind of on his towards his ankle even.
2: And that's where Avero January was grabbing his leg, showing where the tag was made. And we'll get our first look at it. It was a great throw, as Dave said.
1: I think he's out.
2: Yeah, we're going to have a hard time overruling.
1: They're going to be able, yeah.
2: Now, we say that, but
1: the call, it looks like, yeah, he's out of
2: here. He is out.
1: We'll have to relay the word.
2: And George is already starting to walk back to the dugout. What a throw by Dan. And, again, Colby, that's just one of those plays you take for granted. I mean, he's reaching, coming across, makes the catch and the tag all in one motion.
1: Should get the word here pretty quick.
2: You would think.
1: The crew chief is Javaro January out at second base. So he'll be calling the balls and strikes on Sunday. Still waiting.
2: We are waiting.
1: I don't like it. We are waiting on a replay. The longer it stays out, though, the less I like it.
2: I know. It's just think something
1: like
2: might,
1: a jury.
2: Might be up. They should have been in by now. They should have been in. Real quick, Harold Waldrop out in Oregon and Troy Brody from Centerville all say hello and go Dogs.
1: Man. Look pretty clear on the video board.
2: 100%.
1: Here all right, go. Here we go. Thank you. So 2-6 on the caught stealing. That no runs, a hit, no errors, none left.
2: And still a wise gamble there by Missouri.
1: Oh, yeah, yeah. You gotta give it a shot there. All right. We head to the bottom of the fifth. Still scoreless here on the Georgia Bulldogs Sports Network.
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0: Georgia Baseball is brought to you by Piedmont, the official health care provider of the Bulldogs. David Jeff along with you. Our man Bill Shanks hanging out here in the booth with us. That's right. No kidding. Oh, that's funny. All right, no score here. Bottom of the fifth, Ishikawa, Black, and Hudson do up here for the Dogs. The old pitcher's duel.
1: So I ran into a music professor the other day, just walking, said, love the Redcoats. Said, do you know Dr. Gene, the music machine?
0: And he goes,
1: she is a legend.
0: Oh, yeah.
1: You bet she is.
0: All right, Kenny standing in from the left side. Here's the pitch. That one's in there for a strike at 92. Kenny flew to left his first time.
1: Might be time to feed the trees.
0: Yeah.
1: Get on the board. Speaking of, we saw the man from New Urban Forestry earlier.
0: Our man Sean Dewan. We love Sean. Here's the 0-1. That one misses low. Great guy. And he loves it when the Dogs feed the trees, Urban Forestry.
1: That's one of the great ad campaigns of all time.
0: Here's the 1-1, the pitch to Kenny. That one misses downstairs. 2-1. As we like to joke, well, we're not joking. He is an arborist, I guess.
1: Certified arborist.
0: We will never be.
1: 0.0.
0: 2-1 to count. The pitch. This one's lifted out to right. Going back is Seals. It's off the wall. Kenny on his way to second. He is chugging for third. He's in there with the leadoff triple. Woo!
1: Smoked.
0: 105 off the bat. And the Dogs, for the first time tonight, have a runner in scoring position.
1: Tremendous effort there by Seals, but when he couldn't make the catch, that ball was hit so hard. Georgia got a great carom on it. Kenny, A, has got great speed, and then B, that ball hit to right. It's an easy head turn for him going to second base to get a read on it, and I love watching him run, DJ.
0: Well, if there's any doubt about that right foot, don't have to worry about it now. He was hauling.
1: And that's Georgia's fifth triple of the year.
0: So here's Ryan Black hitting for the first time tonight. He's out in right field as the pitch. Did he go? No, he didn't, says third base umpire Justin Robinson. The Dogs got a runner in scoring position.
1: In on the corners.
0: Now the 1-0. Here's the pitch. That one misses high, and it's 2-0.
1: Middle infield would concede the run. And let's go ahead and get this one on the board now with RB one way or the other and get that lead.
0: Get us a lead. No doubt. Kenny the runner at third. Dogs trying to get on the scoreboard. Here's the pitch. Swing and a miss. 2-1. We got a 2 o'clock tomorrow and a noon on Sunday.
1: See if Ryan might drop one down here.
0: Yeah, he's got a lot of room if he wants to do so. Now the 2-1. That one misses high. Ball three.
1: Driver's seat for RB, DJ.
0: First at bat of the night. He had to come on as Henry Allen had to leave the game in the second inning. The 3-1, here's the pitch. This one's lifted out to left. Going back is Jordan. He will make the catch. Tagging and scoring from third is Ishikawa, and the Dogs lead it 1-0.
1: That's a great job by Ryan Black, just putting that ball in play with lift in the air with Kenny's speed, no problem. That was a good throw there from Jordan. Boy, Kenny's wheels, DJ, really showed that trip around the bases.
0: RBI number 21 on the year for Black. Ishikawa scores his 15th run of the season. So let's see if the Dogs can reset here with one out and start up something else. Here's Brendan Hudson, the Georgia first baseman, lined to second his first time as he looks at strike one. 1-0.
1: And now, to your point, DJ, you know what he's thinking.
0: Oh, yeah. Here's the 0-1. That one misses away. Yeah, thinking Kudzu Hill. We're in the fifth inning. Georgia has scored the first run of the game. And Huddy's got one thing on his mind.
1: And grab that lead.
0: Yeah.
1: Base is empty.
0: Home run number 17. Hitting 291 on the year. Here's the 1-1. This one swung on and missed. Beautiful changeup there by McDevitt. So we're talking about McDevitt has an excellent ratio where the opposition coming in only hitting 192 against him, but that is now another extra base hit he's allowed. 1-2 the count here to Hudson. Here's the pitch. That hit him. Fastball at 93, got him in the shoulder. Huddy's like, that didn't hurt at all.
1: I'm a catcher. I'm a first baseman.
0: Yeah, get out of here.
1: All good. Yeah, but for McDevitt, second triple allowed, DJ, and to your point, that's 23rd extra base hit.
0: And how many hits has he allowed all season coming in?
1: Let's see. He had given up 41.
0: 41, that is like, so coming in, he'd given up, what, 22 extra base hits of the the 41 that he had allowed.
1: Over half.
0: Yeah.
1: And nobody throw it in the bullpen, but there's a few ball players down there, a little twisted T, hard iced T. They're just going to take a visit right here just to try and settle McDevitt down. Again, he has pitched a great guess, Bryson LeBlanc, their pitching coach. But I love getting that reset here.
0: Mm-hmm. So Hudson and Shaggy have both been hit by a pitch tonight. So that knocks it up to 100.
1: 28 away
0: from a record that is good until somebody gets hurt. Hey, but you're getting on base. So here's Shaggy.
1: All right, Dave.
0: He has got all kinds of room on the left side.
1: He's talked about it. Try it.
0: Yeah.
1: Try it right here.
0: So Hudson the runner at first, and I believe, did we just get a delay or was time called?
1: Just pointing.
0: Pointing. All right.
1: I think that was the first one of those step offs.
0: Yeah, okay. All right. Jaggy's got 14 homers. Here's the pitch. That one misses away. Ball one to O'Shaughnessy. Think back to that March 17th game. Then Shaggy, O'Shaughnessy had the game-winning hit. Jameson was the winning pitcher.
1: Perfect.
0: Go over to first.
1: Little St. Patty's Day special. They were mighty proud down in Savannah, Georgia that day.
0: I hope everybody was careful.
1: In Savannah?
0: On St. Patrick's Day? Yeah, what am I thinking? Still waiting on the 1-0. Here's the pitch. Comes inside with a fastball for strike one.
1: That's nasty.
0: Mm-hmm.
1: That is a plus pitch for McDevitt. He's been 92, 93, and 94 there. That's just devastating to a lefty. It really is an equalizer.
0: 1-1. Here's the pitch. That one misses high, ball two. Last week when they beat Arkansas, that was their first home conference win of the season. Their first going back to 2024.
1: Wow. Yeah, they went 0-15 last year at home in the league. Crazy.
0: 2-1. Here's the pitch. Good fastball for strike two. 1-0 Georgia here in the fifth.
1: See, one of the Tate boys in the crowd.
0: Do you know which one?
1: I don't. I mean, they are identical, identical twins.
0: Yes.
1: The colonel and the con man.
0: 2-2. Here's the pitch. Just missed there. Good fastball in the outer half. The payoff pitch due here to Shaggy.
1: Is this the first one? It's the first one I've written down.
0: It may be. Let's see here. Looking back, I think Hudson was 3-2 when he lined out in the third, I think. 3-2. The pitch. Swing and a miss. Good fastball at 93 for out number two. And that is strikeout number four for McDevitt.
1: Good battle.
0: Yep. Here's Colby Branch. Colby. The Georgia shortstop struck out his first time. Colby on the season hitting .283 with 13 home runs. McDevitt delivers pitch number 69, swing and a miss there, 86 on that one. Strike one to Branch. The Dogs lead the SEC at 15-6. Now the 0-1, the pitch. This one's hit down the left field line. That is a fair ball down in the corner. Hudson on his way to third. He will be held there. It's a two-out double for Colby Branch, and the Dogs have runners at second and third with two away for Trey Phelps.
1: Yes, a bullet there from Colby, his team-leading 12th double of the year.
0: So, can the Dogs get a little something here with two away? First base is open as Trey Phelps comes to the plate. Daniel Jackson looming on deck. They don't want to pitch to him. So Trey ought to get something good here. McDevitt has allowed three hits. Trey stands in. He's got one of the three as that pitch misses low and away. Good job there by Serna. He had to kind of lunge to his right to keep that one from getting away.
1: No doubt. Looked like that might have been a bit of a cross.
0: Yeah, it may have been.
1: That was a great play by Serna.
0: So a single, a double, and a triple.
1: Right center, Trey, right center.
0: All kinds of room going the other way. Here's the 1-0. That one misses a little bit low, 93 on the fastball, and it's 2-0 here to Phelps.
1: And this is one of those spots where it's a true pick your poison with Trey and DJ.
0: Hudson the runner at third, Branch the runner at second. The 2-0, here's the pitch, swing and a miss. Woo, took something off of that one at 85.
1: Here's my hot take, Dave, as a hitting expert. He was not aiming for right field with that swing.
0: No, he was. Unless it was like right field of like Athens Christian. Going that direction. All right, the 2-1. Here's the pitch. This one's chop foul around the plate, and it's 2-2.
1: That's a great battle here.
0: You mentioned it a moment ago. They still don't have anybody warming up in the bullpen. This will be pitch number 75. I think that caught stealing Mock Joey another inning.
1: I think you're right.
0: He's got a pitch count of 89. Now the 2-2 on the way to Trey. Here's the pitch. Just missed a little high there. Carrick Jackson, the Missouri head coach, just got this big disbelief smile. I can't believe that wasn't strike three. So a payoff pitch due here to Phelps. Trey's one out of two tonight, hitting .368 on the year. The pitch from McDevitt. Here it is. This one's hit foul, out of play, first base side.
1: What an inning here. The triple from Ishikawa, sack fly from RB, Hudson hit by a pitch. They got Shaggy, but on a 3-2, Colby with a double, and now a 3-2 to Trey. It's been a very efficient inning for Georgia that should have some long-term effects as well.
0: And he'd only thrown 17 pitches after the first two innings. Now it's up to 76. 3-2 again. Called strike three, fastball at 95, right down the middle. And that will do it for the Dogs here in the fifth. But Georgia gets on the board thanks to the Ishikawa leadoff triple. One run on two hits, no errors, and two runners left. We head to the sixth. Dogs lead it 1-0 on the Georgia Bulldogs Sports Network.
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0: All right, Georgia leads it 1-0 here as we head to the sixth. Joey Volchko out for the Bulldogs for his sixth inning of work. He'll face Ward, Serna, and Pierre. Good to see Andrew Smart stopping by to say hello. Boogie, I think he grows another inch every time we see him, Jeff.
1: What he's got, I never had big hands. I mean, he's got.
0: I know.
1: Wow, he has got some hands, and he's a good 6'3 or so.
0: Now, his parents are both pretty good athletes.
1: And great academic great All-American students
0: exactly.
1: as well.
0: Exactly. Ward fouls this one straight back. I always love it when he comes by to say hello.
1: Future center fielder, closer, quarterback. He's going to be like Charlie Trippi.
0: That's right. That's right. All right, Ward, the second baseman, stands in. Chops this one foul over on the first base side. It's now nothing at two.
1: All right, Joey Tucker, our roving bullpen reporter, says Matt Scott's up and throwing for the Dogs.
0: Love it.

0: strike three. 85 there, and Joey gets the leadoff man for the fourth straight inning as he records his seventh strikeout.
1: Justin Bird also up for the Dogs. Twisted Tea, Hard Iced Tea. Joey Tucker's working double time now. We're going to have to pay him in some Marker 7 fried shrimp for his efforts.
0: Well, we appreciate the help there. He said Aoki was up.
1: Just
0: and sat down.
1: Getting everybody loose.
0: Everybody, getting ready just in case. Here's Sierna, the catcher, who looks at ball one.
1: And the pitching coaches would be able to describe it more accurately, but there's a distant difference between getting somebody up and getting them hot.
0: Oh, yeah. It's a whole new thing. 1-0 the count to Sierna. The fastball at 93 misses a little bit low. It's 2-0. Sierna lined to short his first time and singled in the third. Two and oh the count. Here's the pitch. That one misses low, ball three. Pitch number 98 coming up here for Joey. Dogs up 1-0 here in the sixth. As Balchko looks in, here's the 3-0. Misses low, ball four, a one-out walk. Second walk for Volchko, first since the first inning.
1: And again, that's how baseball is so funny. He's cruising right along.
0: Yep.
1: Hadn't had a walk, as you said, since the first, the second batter of the game, then a four-pitch walk. That's...
0: So here's the center fielder, the left-handed hitting Caden Pier. Pier's 0 for 2 with a strikeout and a bounce out. Here's the pitch. He bunts this one up the third base line. Charging in is Shaggy. Can't get him. Another nice bunt by Missouri. An infield hit. They got runners at first and second with one out.
1: Missouri doing a good job with the small ball today. They've also got an infield single, another near infield single. That was perfectly done.
0: So that'll bring up the left fielder, Jordan. At a humble Texas. He's a Texas transfer. And he had that infield single earlier as the pitch misses a little bit low, ball one on pitch number 100.
1: And now you're in a spot, a walk and a bunt single kind of get you out of sorts a little bit.
0: Yep. So they've got the tying run at second, the go-ahead run at first here in the sixth. Here's the 1-0. Swing and a miss. That was that specialty pitch. But moved away.
1: That was nasty. It would be huge if Joey could get through this sixth inning unscathed. Once again, DJ, he has just been tremendous. This is 11 out of 12 starts when he's gotten the weekend off to an outstanding start.
0: The 1-1 just misses there at 86. That'll bring the wrath of the Georgia dugout, and it's 2-1. Two and one with a 1-0 lead for Georgia here in the sixth. The pitch, this one's hit down the left field line, foul, and it's 2-2.
1: And even though you think about this three times, this is tough to do. Home against Tennessee, at Arkansas, and at Ole Miss. Georgia lost the opener, won the series. And even though Georgia didn't win Joey's starts, the depth that he went, that trickle-down effect set Georgia up to win the series.
0: 2-2, here's the pitch. Just missed there. A slider. Must have been a smidge low, I guess. And a big 3-2 pitch coming up here to Jordan.
1: That's the pitch of the game right here.
0: Yeah. Dogs up 1-0, but they've got first and second here with one out in the sixth. Now the pitch. Swing and a miss. He struck him out for out number two.
1: Clutch.
0: That is 8 strikeouts now for Volchko. And 2 away here in the inning.
1: And that's...

0: something you hear, whether it's a golfer who hits a bad shot or a pitcher who feels like he should have got the call. I'll flush that, just move ahead. That is way easier said than done, because you certainly want to think, boy, what could have been.
1: So here's the D.H. Benson, hit by a pitch and a strikeout for him tonight, as the pitch at 94 catches the outer half. It's nothing and one. Let's get Joey through this at bat.
0: Let's get this crowd back
1: up. Get the crowd going here. Dogs leading it 1-0 here in the sixth. The pitch from Volchko in there for strike two. Pitch number 107 coming up. So you got to think this will be the last inning for Volchko, and what a great performance here. The 0-2 to Cameron Benson. Here's the pitch. That one misses low, and it's 1-2.
0: And I mentioned this earlier, anytime you get a left-handed hitter coming to Foley Field, you know what they're thinking. That short porch out to right.
1: Oh, yeah.
0: Joey just trying to get to the finish line. Another tremendous effort here tonight.
1: 1-2 the count with two away. Here's the pitch. Swing and a miss. He struck him out. And that'll do it for Missouri here in the sixth. Joey strikes out the side. He's got 9 Ks. They were 0-for-6 with runners in scoring position after the first two innings. This was the next inning they'd had runners in scoring position, which tells you how good Joey was.
0: Well, he got out of trouble, DJ, and then he really turned it on and turned the game around.
1: No runs, a hit, no errors, 2 men left. As we head to the bottom of the sixth, Dogs lead it 1-0 here on the Georgia Bulldogs Sports Network.
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0: right, Dogs lead it 1-0. We head to the bottom of the sixth. Team Argo listening in from Lake Hartwell. And he says, when this game is over, you can send all the rain up there. Yeah, we do need the rain. Just not when you're trying to play a baseball game. But any other time, I'm good with it.
1: Amen. Thank you, Darrell Huckabee, for giving us a great Go Dogs. I got a happy birthday to throw out when we got a second.
0: All right. Hey, Daniel Jackson leading off the six here for the Dogs, up 1-0, facing Josh McDevitt. As the pitch is in there for a strike, just his 78th pitch so far.
1: Well, this has been a great duel between McDevitt and Volchko. Now, this is classic SEC Friday night, isn't it?
0: Oh, yeah. Oh, yeah. The 0-1. Here's the pitch. This one's hit back up the middle. Coming over is the shortstop. Throws on to first. Dernan makes the play for out number one.
1: Nicely done there by Dernan. Georgia now 2 out of 6, getting the leadoff man on. Of course, Ishikawa scored after his triple in the fifth. Dogs had Phelps reach in the first, but Mizzou was able to turn to double play.
0: So that'll bring up Lujo. He is 0-for-2 with a couple of bounce outs. Dogs are up 1-0 here. Bottom of the sixth. 7 homers and 29 RBIs on the year. Fastball at 93, misses low.
1: All right, my buddy Brandon Yeomans and his dad, Mike, listening in from down in Swainsboro, Georgia.
0: Love it. All over this great state and the country and the world. Here's the 1-0 to Ryland. That one misses inside.
1: And happy 13th birthday to Miss Brooklyn Wheatley, her family, the Wheatley family. They're awesome. They are listening to the game by the pool with Kate, Taylor, Livy, Rigsby, and Elle. They say they all love the Dogs, and Kenny Ishikawa is her favorite player.
0: They're by the pool.
1: Absolutely.
0: Okay. Here's the 2-0. That pitch misses high, ball three.
1: I guess when you're a teenager,
0: that's right, doesn't matter.
1: By the pool.
0: Yeah, that's right. It's Friday. It's May.
1: Hang out by the pool.
0: Let's do it.
1: Listen to a baseball game.
0: That's right.
1: That's great. Well, thank you. Happy birthday, Brooklyn.
0: 3-0 to Lujo. One away here in the sixth. The pitch in there for a strike. Of course, we always love to talk about Ryland's grandfather, Rennie Stinnett.
1: 7-for-7.
0: Yes.
1: So awesome.
0: 3-1. The pitch coming up. McDevitt is really slowing it down. Here's the 3-1. This one's hit down the left field line. That one is foul. Well, let's do it again. McDevitt has given up a team-leading 8 home runs and a team-leading 14 doubles and a team-leading 2 triples. See how I'm trying to talk into existence?
1: Oh, yeah. Oh, he just missed that one, DJ.
0: Yeah, he did. All right, 3-2. The pitch coming up. Pitch clock at 2. Here's the pitch. This one's lifted out to center. Pierre going back. He'll have room. He makes the catch for out number 2.
1: One of the things we love about this Georgia team, we've seen the Dogs win 26-14. We've seen Georgia win in 14 innings. We've seen Georgia win a couple of games 3-1 this season in the SEC.
0: Yep.
1: They've just shown that toughness and tenacity, and different games take on different complexions, especially, let's face it, you're in this part of the country in the springtime. What would the Mighty Munchen say? There is weather.
0: Yes. And that man loved weather.
1: Oh, boy, he did.
0: Here's Oriach, who looks at ball one inside.
1: He would have been, I so miss him, he would have been texting us like crazy about that Arkansas win.
0: Do you think he would have texted us?
1: Good point. He would have been leaving messages.
0: The 1-0. The pitch. This one's hit down the left field line. That is a fair ball for Oriach. It'll be a two-out double for Jordy, and we love it when he's going the other way.
1: He is a master at that. Good spot for Georgia to send in a pinch runner here, potentially. That's a great job by Jordy. Boy, Kenny is just sizzling hot right now for Georgia.
0: So the Dogs have four hits, three of them for extra bases. The triple was by Kenny, who's at the plate here, as Oriach will stay in the game. So Ishikawa is one for two. He flew to left in the second and led off the fifth with a triple. And he's got a runner at second in Oriach, as the pitch is in there for a strike. Nothing in one to Kenny.
1: Neither team with a hit with a runner in scoring position. The lone run of the game coming on a sacrifice fly from Ryan Black.
0: They're 0 for 8. The Dogs 0 for 1 as the pitch just misses away, 1 and 1. Love Kenny hitting in the middle of the lineup, too.
1: I do, too. I think with so many boppers, having a great contact hitter in the middle is a great element.
0: And Kenny, he can go left, he can go right, oppo, whatever, as the pitch is lifted out to deep center field. Pierre going back, he's at the wall, and he makes the catch. Kenny gave it a ride. Unfortunately, the deepest part of the park. And that'll do it for the Dogs here in the sixth.
1: And that's one of those, too, Dave, as we like to say, if you go back a couple hours when it was a little warmer, that ball's probably out of here.
0: Yeah, no kidding. No runs, a hit, no errors, a man left. Dogs are going to the pen. They're going to turn it over to Matt Scott. We head to the seventh. Georgia leading it 1-0 here on the Georgia Bulldogs Sports Network.
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0: All right, David Jeff here at Foley Field. Talik Pratt is our network studio producer. Dogs lead at 1-0 as we head to the seventh, and here's JD to take you home and tell you what Matt Scott's been up to this year.
2: Well, thank you very much, DJ. Matt has had a terrific season, and by the way, coming into this game, tied for sixth in the league in wins. Are you ready for this? You got Joey Volchko, you got Matt Scott, and you got Caden Aoki, all with 6 wins. And Matt just having a terrific season. He's also got 2 saves, a 4.46 ERA, 36 and a third, 50 punch outs, 22 walks, an opponent's batting average of .221, and the left-hander Masonette standing in as Scott looks in. The big righty into the motion. He kicks and fires, ball one away, and what a job by Volchko today.
0: 6 innings, 5 hits. That's 6 scoreless innings, by the way. 2 walks and 9 strikeouts.
2: Bravo, Joey V, 1-0. Right down Main Street to even up the count.
0: And Missouri goes 0-for-8 with runners in scoring position with Volchko in the game.
2: Update from our roving reporter, Alan Thomas, the great AT. As Scott looks in, 1-1 to Masonette. The lights just went off over at Tennis. This has popped up. Foul territory, third base side, out of play. Georgia softball with a 7 spot in the fifth, taking the lead over the Mighty Gators, 9-7.
0: Yes.
2: 10-6.
0: Love it.
2: AT.
0: Love it.
2: One ball and 2 strikes a count to Eric Masonette, the Mizzou third baseman. Dogs with a 1-0 lead here in the top half of the seventh inning. Scott, righty against lefty. Here's a pitch. Strike 3 swinging. Heat on the outer half. So that's 3 straight strikeouts by the Georgia staff, and that'll give us time to pause.
0: Oh, we're good.
2: Did you get it?
0: Yeah, we got it.
2: Good.
0: We are good.
2: Talik is my short-term memory of cause for concern right there.
0: We are good.
2: So to pause, to remind you of the great effort by Volchko.
0: That's right.
2: That's what we call a save. Here's Pierre Seals. We did catch a little Seals and Cross earlier there from
0: Summer Breeze.
2: Yes, indeed. You put them and England Dan and John Ford Coley together, that's a night. Seals takes low. It's 1-0. Boy, Scott's just another one of those guys. You talk about looking the part at 6'7", 240 pounds, and he's a cool operator.
0: This is one of those scary games, though.
2: Oh, yeah.
0: Feels, you know, it's only one.